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So many nights I woke up out of a dream of blue sea, white sand, paradise.

stars falling down from the sleepy lagoon, palms swaying under the moon, and we swimming out into the calm crystal sea. In that fateful night, I thought to myself, I'll do everything I can, save up every dime, and one day I'll return.

0: 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Antenne
1: 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Freeze, I'm a baker. Put your hands in the air. 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
0: Played it for her, played it for me.